0: they tell you a lot of things that they've done, you are like, wow, is this all about the military? Some persons might even be discouraged and say, no, I don't want anything that to do with the military because I don't want to pass through such stress. So that's the reason why they don't take such crap from people.
1: Yeah.
0: When you just come to their face, they just you talk to a military man anyhow, he will deal with you. Trust me.
1: I had a lecturer who was supposed to be in the military. He went there for some days and said he left. If he had continued, I'd be in a general now or something, but he left. This training was crazy.
0: Training before, it's not everybody that kind of like shortlisted that we skate through to the next round.
1: Yeah.
0: There are some people that would drop out at the end because they can't take what the training is all about. They just drop out and say, no, can't continue with this. Let me find something else. Let me get another job. It's not really easy because it's a very, very huge training. Even the police training is also quite difficult.
1: Yeah, it's quite tedious. But yes, big love to all our security personnel, from the Army to the Air Force to the Navy to the Nigerian Police, and even to you, the men of the Edo State Security Corps, the NSCDC, local vigilantes. Yeah,
0: sometimes when you see people speaking to the uniform man anyhow, if they remember their training.
1: Yeah.
0: You never say anything for life.
1: Yeah, that's it. And even to you as a man, protecting your wife and your children. Yeah, your own military, please. So yes, congratulations to you and big ups to you, right? Moving on to other stories. I don't know if you saw this very disturbing video making rounds that sparked online conversation about gambling and addiction, where a young man is alleged to have taken money belonging to his mother, who is reportedly living with the effects of stroke, in order to fund his betting activities.
0: You want to play too short?
1: Yeah, he wants to play. I saw the video and I was so disturbing.
0: It's disturbing.
1: Yeah, he collected, I think, over 1 million naira from the mom's account, who was suffering from stroke, and just to bet.
0: You know one bad thing about betting? When you have this addiction of betting, it doesn't leave you, because every fund you receive, you want to put it into believing that you're going to be a millionaire in a few hours or a few minutes. It's a very, very bad one. I think the government also, I will mention the government because a lot of people will say everything government. Yeah, I'll mention the government.
1: But there's some regulations against betting. It's over 18. So they're not forcing you to.
0: It's over 18 and they're not forcing you. But you also need people that will give you the orientation to let you know that you can't be a billionaire through betting. You can't be a billionaire through betting. You can't build houses. You can't own a hotel. You can't even train your family through betting. There should be a body that will be able to discourage Nigerian youth from that, because I think with the statistics I've seen so far, about 60 to 70% of Nigerians are into betting, sport betting at the moment.
1: But let's hear the audio from this guy who allegedly collected so much money from his mother's account to bet.
2: On the 13th of September, I withdrew 100,000 from my mommy account and put it into my BetKing account. On the 13th of September, I withdrew another 200,000 naira from my mommy account and put it into my BetKing account. On the 13th of September, I withdrew 300,000 naira and put it into my BetKing account. On the 13th of September, I withdrew another.
3: Why everything is here on the 13th?
2: Everything on 13th, everything on 13th.
3: Same day. Same day.
2: On the 13th of September, I withdrew another 300,000
3: from your mommy account.
2: From my mommy account.
3: And you put it in your BetKing account. And use it and play gamble. And you then now chop the money.
2: And then now chop the money.
3: And your mommy is what?
2: My mommy is sick.
3: Your mommy is what?
2: My mommy is sick.
3: Your mommy?
2: She has stroke. She's sick.
3: And you now.
1: Crazy stuff.
0: You remember I just mentioned something about addiction?
1: Yeah.
0: That man there, it's he's addicted to betting. Because if you put in 100K at first and you notice that you lost that money, because he actually believed that with 100K, probably he has played like 5 odds or probably played like 10 odds, believing that he's going to be a millionaire or make 1 millionaire or double the money. He wants to get money from that. At the end of the day, he just noticed that the addiction, the bet app, is just collecting the money. Say, bring more. They don't also know that some of these games are even fixed. Some of the games are fixed. We've seen cases where UEFA and FIFA has

0: or rather punish some football clubs for sport betting. At the time, Juventus, they actually was prosecuted for match fixing. Yes, whereby some of their matches they want to lose some players. We also want to get a yellow card. Some players will tell you that this person will score, and they've already arranged with the goalkeeper. And at the end of the day, the certain player will definitely score. And I think it also happened to a Brazilian player. I'm trying to remember his name. Paqueta. His name is Paqueta. I think he plays for Aston Villa. He's a Brazilian. He plays for the Brazil national team. His name is Paqueta. He actually was involved in one match fixing that he's going to get a yellow card at a certain time. And his neighborhood in Brazil, his brother.
1: Yeah.
0: He told them about that yellow card, that he's going to have that yellow card at that particular time. So he timed it. You know, there's a FIFA rule. There's a FIFA rule whereby if you kick the ball off the field, even when it's out of play, and you kick the ball out of the field, you get a yellow card. So he did that at a certain time, and he got a yellow card. And everybody who played that game,
1: got
0: money from it. It was a fixed game, and they caught him. He was caught. Go Google it. You find it.
1: It just reminded me of if I have a friend, right? I don't even remember this PSG match he played a couple of weeks ago where they drew 2-2. At first, it was the way they were trailing. We're losing the match 2-0. And dying minute, they scored 2 goals. I think, I don't know who scored those 2 goals, but I don't know if you remember the match. They were trailing 2-0, but dying minute, they scored 2 goals. So he played the game and was supposed to win some good money. And he was saying cash out at first. He didn't want to cash out. So you're like, PSG, they're going to equalize. 18 minutes, the cash out for the app, it has reduced to 2,000 naira. They were like, let me just cash out so that I can fold my bet account. And guess what? Immediately he cashed out. PSG drew the match. And he gave them win or draw. He was almost fainting.
0: See, he was almost
1: fainting.
0: I think this is what I was talking about.
1: Okay.
0: Yes, Lucas Paqueta. He was charged with spot fixing by the Football Association FA, but he was ultimately cleared for all main spot fixing charges. But at the time, that yellow card was actually there, and he was accused of that. And I think it's the match. He said the allegation in 2024, the FA formally charged Paqueta with 4 counts of breaching the FA rule. E5, the governing body, alleged that he intentionally sought to receive a yellow

0: Jersey was coming because he not give her 200 naira. The one at the back, he signaled the one in the front. The driver said, and the man said, make her pass. He used the mouth of God to break the inside mirror.
1: Mm.
0: He said, because of 200 naira. Suppose that go accidental the child. What do they do? Because then accidental the child. He go carry adopted child, go 200 naira. The driver said, the thief.
2: Oga Ogba.
0: Listen to me.
2: Oga Ogba.
0: Any of them. They're not the hair bread.
2: Oga Agba shout for me, say, listen to me. Oga Agba, you are commanding me.
0: Oh, sorry, sir. Sorry, my papa.
2: Oga Agba is commanding me. Say, listen to me. Hey, come in,
0: sir. Apology for that.
2: All right, Oga Agba, listen. What do I want me to do, we don't fit us that one with us use a gun to knock a side mirror. He stop.
0: The man no stop because if he stop, I'm waiting they talk, now they will say he correct.
2: No,
0: as they say 200 naira.
2: Wait, your gang, but as they say stop.
0: This one not allegedly.
2: Wait now, allegedly, because if I see me, you go bring the name now, bring the video, you know, go see and break. Wait till at the top, we say, Oga Ogba, as one say stop, he can't stop. You know, later, the other, he can't see me, he go. Another one say stop, and he go, see stop.
1: See, you get cockroach for
2: example. He go, see stop, say, your friend, don't tell me, man, go. But the other one, no, say the other one first stop him. He stop him, now, in the road, they go. Why must he be running if he don't get bad character?
0: He's not running. He makes he bring money. That man said, he not get change. He said, make he bring and make he change for that. That man said, I am coming back. The one, because he not give her money, the one he before, signal her. That was the man has already.
2: Thank you, Oga. Thank
0: you.
2: Allegedly, because you don't get video. Send me the video.
0: I just move. If I was not going alone, we are about 3-4-5. If you got it, I will call them. Call me, then I will call them. We will go get together.
2: Oga, I want the video. Video. Where is the video?
0: Let me talk so far like that.
2: Where is the video, Oga? Now the video. Now I'll tender for the. Wait now, Oga Agba. Now the video I'll tender in the when law come. We'll call show the.
0: No. Are you a lawyer?
2: I'm not a lawyer. I'll get lawyer now. We get a lawyer for here now.
0: Please help. I get lawyer. People that I will go.
2: All right. Okay. Oga Agba,
1: go and take care of that problem.
2: Oga Agba, go and settle that problem. And my lawyer will take care of your lawyer. Bye bye. My lawyer will take care of Ogba lawyer. Since you no one listen to me. So my lawyer, please get ready. Oga Ogba a day for
1: work.com.
2: For Oga Ogba to challenge me this morning. When I be happy, I must do something. I know there are fun.
3: Now Oga Sonny for Ekweniro.
2: Yes, Oga Sonny again.
3: I want to plead on behalf of Oga Agba
2: for challenging
3: you for studio.
2: Okay.
3: As a comrade.
2: Okay.
3: You know, we're not supposed to challenge you. I plead on behalf of him.
2: All right. Okay. Since you got.
1: Oga,
2: since I'll
1: be forgiven.
2: Now you see this.
1: I love you all for this.
2: Okay, I will think about it.
3: Hello. By the grace of God,
2: Yes.
3: The man when they go there for interview, I go tell him say, now you I go mention his name.
2: Yes, you say come that back man say may you call for interview with TBS.
3: Oh, okay.
2: We want to see you for air because our live broadcast now TBS want to do there.
3: I'm supposed to come out for air because I've been at one of the people.
2: That's why now I tell you now. So when you meet the reporter there, say you are from Comrade Agbakpa, say me una interview me. Just talking like that. So
3: okay, no worries.
2: Say una interview me now. Maybe Sonny from Ikweniro, make una interview me. They go interview you. Yes, you must. You're supposed to come out for TBS. Thank you. All right. We'll soon draw our curtain. Today, Agbo Road people and a new dawn of be a thing of the past. May I take this last caller before we conclude? Hello, who there? Our phone line. Hello.

0: All right.
1: Okay. Yes, Ogbebo, you just see now, people don't they complain of the road, Agbo Road. Now today they don't want to go reflag them up. They flagging up before they come and say the thing no good, and the people they complain. Now new one want enter there. So wait till you get to talk for your people and the people for Agbo.
2: Joy for my people, the people of Agbo Road, and then another person where they plan that road. It's an opportunity to say thank you to the governor, thank you to those who were responsible, because that road has always been now while I just be for them.
1: I know since I've been speaking English very well.
2: Now while I be for them for a very long time, so that their prayer don't answer so.
1: All right, so may that they happy they go. All right, yes, Pasong, may you run up your side. My people, why they always tell us, say, may we exercise patient. Now we go, they do. Don't be say they hear me. Now they tell they know Sabi talk pass. Or you say you cause person. Now they'll tell you, say they talk pass. The TB say, now patient. This government, who they talk about, so it never reached 2 years. Old. It would have been at least it is 2 years. I remember past government they do a by road, a by for GROA. When they do the by road, everybody they happy. But a by road now, my brother, go there. The road does spread. If you want to do something, do it well so that the people go feel enjoy them. But a by road dog it does well because of bad poor
2: standard material
1: where they do one or standard material. So I beg, may we be exercise patient. May we no hurry people go do what they're not supposed to do. I will thank God say this Agbo Road now. It go do it, they will do it well, and it go if it will see any cotton. They would let we know for what car about. They will see go tell they say, because now our money, now our tax money, yeah. Now they tell they do them. So we see get right. We are stakeholders in those things. So we will see go tell they say, oh God, this iron way they use, so you know, strong ritual, as they do fly over. Well, the iron way they take do that one, me never see and since they bomb me. Tick quiet, I don't know, say that can't see the apple. So thank God, say, now so we'll all of us get right. Pass song, round up your side.
3: My people, una do well, una take generous. I go bless you now. Tomorrow, we go bracket us again. May we still do what we know how to do best. Now go bless you now this morning. Una good morning.
1: Yes, my people, now so the matter be. That must ain't be the top, but they carry a wife now in death. We're going to talk for this program because radio don't know whether they owner die. We're going to talk here because good news, as we see good news for those things, good news for EBS. You will be hear us from Seoul, where you know receive your call. Right now, you are going to receive good news. Good news will come to all of you now. Where you don't call us, and the one who will not feel free. That's so it be. Now, me, comrade, back my one of Africa. I beg you, now, me could not find trouble. Mona, stay tuned to EBS because many, many programs see they go on here. Yeah. And Mona, too, to our TV. Una will see the live broadcast, live and direct. Make you not find trouble. Bye-bye.

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0: what TV Laba 080-37-42-5510. 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Every no is say or more you talk or ya wear your boss or see a stroke or more where you witch or when one day you got you bequa it be well with a bedwa ye no ye or wohao e no mao igba mao e di mao e de deo or we he have fe or when mu a de and ya gure
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8: 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Prostate na the gland wey dey inside the male reproductive system wey dey produce fluid. Na that fluid dey join body with sperm cells from the testicles and with fluids from other glands to combine to form semen. 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Nobody sabi the exact thing wey dey cause prostate enlargement, but the truth be say aging or some kind hormonal change fit cause am. Bacterial infection or other factors they fit cause prostatitis or waiting we sabi as the inflammation of the prostate. But prostate disease gets some risk factors with the age, race, family history or lifestyle. 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
8: 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But I get good news for you. All these things go be things of the past if you visit Baba Yoruba.
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0: them manage your health issue. Health issue is very, very important because now only one life now we get. You need to manage that one thing where God give you. That be your good health. So anything where God makes you say you secure that life, you need to secure that your life. Because once you are gone forever. That is why we need to take good food, we need to take good medicine, and we need to remain healthy. You want you be man or woman, you they get severe waist pain, you they get stomach noisy, but then they pepper you like say they take rub all over your belly. Or you be man or woman, we be say you know they feel waka from one pole to another. Either your legs swell up, or you they get stiffness of the bone, or your hand, you they cramp, you like say blood no they flow for inside your leg. Some people they will be say if they even they trek like this, before slippers go even come off of their leg, they no go know. Some people go there, where we say their hand, their leg will be stiff. For them to even bend the leg, not a problem for them. They can't get serious pain in the leg, serious pain in the bone. And if pain too much for inside body, the soul will come out. Because our body soul no need pain. When the pain don't too much, the soul will come out for inside body. That is why we need to take proper care of our health. We need to give our body what our body needs. You need to eat enough vegetable. We get a lot of vegetable like amaranthus vegetable, like celosia, different type of vegetable like Teferia occidentalis, Talinum triangularia. All these are vegetables. We be say we feed they eat. We be say our body need. Whether you give your body now, your body go give back to you. And sickness name, may you hide me, make I kill you. Now be sickness name. If you hide sickness, sickness is ready to put you for inside grave. And as most more now sickness, they drop us in leg, they enter grave. You where you be get problem today? You get disease. Problem don't make you sit down for inside house. You don't come tired. You can't fold hand. You can't lose hope for your enemy. Don't lose hope for your enemy. Your condition when you get today, people don't suffer for it and then come out from that condition. Waiting go make your own no come out. Waiting go make you say your sickness no go get solution. Your sickness must get solution. Waka put you will get solution for your sickness. If your body know the function the way it's supposed to function. See Chief Yabi Taishi today. So if you want to see me, our address for Benin here, we therefore, I don't win up by Mobile Filling Station. If you go Oluku, that be our head office. When you go Oluku there, you draw for Mobile Filling Station. For you don't win, if you reach there, you call my number. And you where you there inside town, you there Saple Road, you there Rama Park, you there Ring Road, you feel come to Area Street. 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After Ahosa, you come to Area Street off Sakpamba Road. For Area Street, you enter inside that street number 10. Our new address now for Benin again now, we therefore Benin Aochi Road for Uora, we therefore number 7 beside 77 filling station. Number 7 beside 77 filling station, Uyedo Street. For Uyedo Street now, we there along Benin Aochi Road for Uora. Now, there we there now for those people who be say, then they Aochi Road, then they Rama Park, but then they other places like that way near all those places. So, I do our side, you feel come that place, and you where you do a Puma. We there for Old Cavalry Street, number 14, Old Cavalry Street by Lee Road for Epoma. 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My GSM number, in case you want to call me, 080-3410-2250. 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I mean, I need better help, so.
1: 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Many health factor now feel lead to the issue of child problem between husband and wife. But I go first talk on the one way consign man. Some men no feel satisfy their woman inside room as a result of weakness where yama don't cause for inside their body. 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

0: 0800. Once again, 0813557 9700. And for you woman, where they find it difficult to conceive and make your oga baba bobo or baba twins as a result of yamayama infection, or you know, even they see your time again as a woman and you never enter 40 years, talk less of 50 years, abi they come small small. If you come this month, next month na wahala, abi your stomach they big like say you get belay and no be belay, or something like stone they move round for your stomach, or something they walk around your body. My sister, all these symptoms no good for woman body. Oh, abi you be woman, we go get belay today. Before 1 or 2 months, it go don't come down. Try make you visit me, Baba Miracle, aka Baba Twins. Abi na be couple, we don't get one, get two children. To get more, come be wahala. Make una come out too. I don't come with better natural medicine. Where they very good for everybody. As good for man, na so good for woman. House without children, na like feed without player. I pray say God, where don't they do one for others? Go do for everybody. So if you be man, and you know feel all grand where as a man for your house, because of weakness, we don't turn you to lazy man. Try make you visit me. Some men know they get feelings at all. Why some know even they get urge? If time reach like this, their network will just fail. My papa don't reach 97 years. He still marry young lady and he perform his civic duty. Where? Make una no lose hope. God, where do for Sarah? Where no still forget Anna? Go do na own too. My office is down Berekete for number 17, Orobo Street, back of Ego Local Government, Uselu Market, Benin City, Edo State. My phone number na 081-35-57-9700. Once again, 081-35-57-9700. My wife gather day here with me. What do you get for your fellow women?
1: If you be woman, where infection don't let you get joy of marriage. 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And then no they tell blind man say ring the follow. Once he touch him, he go run.
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0: person today for stay, for prison, make it tomorrow a go thief. I don't see her for a year. Because our Oga Fesu Alenke report one guy when they release. They release the guy maybe on the 24th of December, on the 25th of December, the guy don't go rob again. Although that guy robbing all day part of his DNA. You gotta see go rob the next day, see catch out.
1: And the call is how do you feel?
0: How do you feel right now? So the point why they make me say you must take check and balance. You must, because if you be say you expose your borders, you expose your country to all of these things, this is bound to happen. So, in as much as one day say they do well for all these things, when they do, they need to still do more. Because I feel me, I always think, say, which work NDLEA people really they do. Which some, because some of them, they're not really to get work like that. They need to find work, join their work. Because sometimes some of them, they're very behind.
1: All right.
0: Then,
1: okay.
0: You talk about Aerofire recently.
1: You say, it'll be no grudge.
0: Yes, I know it not be waiting, suppose. But again, waiting, I want drought for the life of Aerofire quickly. Make no enter problem. If you enter problem, you will not say you're not really to get friends like that. You understand? Because normally when Aerofire be governor, Aerofire get mouth, he get power. You get. Aerofire get, now people say that they move.
1: Nobody
0: things.
1: Did.
0: You understand? Them. They were among, they, when you talk about one of the strength, Aerofire was the weaker at the time. As wicked day, so Aerofire was that man, the master strategist. You understand? But it may permit, it may charge it did not happen. Because when something begin happen, you can't realize that this, a lot of people will really desert you. So me, I feel say even as people, as they try to leave, nobody go live forever. So make we try to live as friends. Make we try to settle scores in an amicable manner.
1: Try to avoid problem.
0: Try to avoid problem. Mm. But you, Steph, not yet a problem.
1: No, go use yourself.
0: Because if you enter problem.
1: Because now he uses this one, allegedly, he uses himself enter problem.
0: Not being used himself enter problem. I feel say there's a lot of things. Eh? There were a lot of things when it happened to him. When we say normally, all of them stay nasty politics in a way. Mm-hmm. But along the line, no enter problem.
1: Yeah, totally.
0: Because if you enter problem, you go know now you and your family.
1: All right, this one for inside Vanguard. 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Other fresh PDP primaries for inside this one. 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I cannot be intimidated. Na Kingibe, they talk this one. 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Okay, Nigeria, US agreed to increase mining investment.